rest of my life, never say no. The rest of my life, never say no. Try anything. The rest of my life, never say no. Try anything. Try my life, never say no. Try anything twice. Never say no. Try anything twice. To the angels, never say no. Try anything twice. 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
1: Nemusíš chodit jen v černý, abys byl rocker. Rock je slušná muzika pro všechny.

should fall in battle. My brothers who fight by my side, gather my horse and weapons, tell my family.

And I touched your face, narcotic mind from lace, Mary Jane. And I called your name like an addicted to cocaine, calls for the stars.